0: Thank you for headbanging the weekend away with me, Luis, the nerdy metalhead, here on K-Bear 101, where next week, on top of everything else, we're also giving away tickets to Coheed and Cambria. I know, this fall is packed with rock stars, and Coheed and Cambria are going to be here on September 30th at the Complex. I love Coheed and Cambria, by the way. Big fan since I was a teenager. I remember reading an interview with them when I was young, where the interviewer asked, "Coheed and Cambria, you've made such a splash. How would another aspiring young rock star, how could they get more into the scene?" Coheed and Cambria's reaction, their answer, was that you just gotta listen to more Maiden. That's when I knew. I was like, these are my guys. These are my boys out here. If you want to see them in just 10 days, all you got to do is rock out with Victor in the mornings. He's giving away a pair of tickets every weekday starting tomorrow morning right here on K-Bear 101. And of course, right now, we've got some more great music with Ozzy and Soundgarden on Utah's rock station.
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One of my favorite things about Tool is that they're so out there and so weird that a lot of the time, no one knows what they're talking about. 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Like this song, your friend's like, oh, this is about the chromosomes or the shadow or the... He's lying. He doesn't know. 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

0: actually too good for one of my bits. 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
1: Hello, me. 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

0: 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My buddy Corky brings in local Utah rock and roll bands. 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It's just, it's really cool. It's a lot of fun. And tonight's guest is Late Night Savior. Is there a more appropriate name for a band coming in to rock out at night? I don't think so. So rock out, listen to Late Night Savior at 8. And for right now, we've got some more great music with Rob Zombie and Papa Roach on Utah's Rock Station.
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Thank you so much for rocking out with me, Luis, the nerdy metalhead. It is time for me to go. My buddy Corky's up next with Late Night Savior for Salt Lake Soundcheck's guest this week. Make sure to rock out with them, and I'll see you next weekend. First, let's enjoy a little bit of Pearl Jam. This is Alive on KBear 101.

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0: This is the Salt Lake Soundcheck on KBAR 101, Utah's rock station. This is your 1 hour of local music every Sunday night at 8 o'clock right here on KBAR 101. My name is Corky. I will be your big, bald, bearded, beautiful host for tonight's show. And with me tonight, the bell ringer, the world's worst sidekick ever, the Kutch.
1: Hi.
0: Oh, boy.
1: What was that
0: like? My gosh.
1: What?
0: You made it back. I didn't think you would. I didn't. I was hoping you wouldn't make it back from Boise.
1: Real nice.
0: Yeah, well, I mean. Yeah.
1: I was up in Boise.
0: You were up in Boise having a good time watching the Boise State game.
1: Yep.
0: Barely lost to, almost lost to South Dakota.
1: No, they didn't almost
0: lose. Yeah, almost lost, man. They almost lost.
1: Nope.
0: Oh, boy.
1: We had it in hand.
0: Oh, boy. Well, you had a good weekend.
1: Yeah, it was. How was your weekend?
0: It was pretty good. Pretty fun. I just relaxed a lot. Didn't do anything. Stayed out of trouble, I hope. Yeah, I haven't heard anything yet, but we'll find out. Tonight's a fun night.
1: Yes, it is.
0: Do you know why?
1: Why?
0: We got Late Night Savior in the studio.
1: That we do.
0: We've got Rocktober in the studio.
1: That we do.
0: We're going to talk all about Rocktober. We're going to talk all about Late Night Savior, and we're going to talk all about...
1: All
0: a soundcheck exclusive.
1: You didn't tell me. Rude.
0: Reloaded brand new song coming up.
1: Oh, yeah, yeah.
0: It's called Inside Your Mind, so stick around for that. It'll be right here after this break here, but I want to introduce everyone that's in the studio tonight.
1: Yep, I'll shut up now.
0: Yeah, bye. Yeah, yep. The Kutch is here, just so everyone knows. The world's worst sidekick ever. Let's go around the room. Have you guys introduced yourselves? Tell us what you do. Tell us what bands you're in, and tell us what Rocktober planning organization you're with. And you guys picked a card from the best, first, or worst question, and you have to tell us the answer to your card. So go ahead, start off.
2: Oh boy. Well, hello. My name is Brandon. I play lead fiddle and rhythm fiddle for a host of bands, but sing for Late Night Savior.
0: Yep, and they'll be playing Rocktober this October 2nd and 3rd.
2: Oh, yes, Rocktober. We're on the 3rd, but the festival's going the 2nd and 3rd. We'll be there the entire time.
0: And it starts on the 1st, actually, with the Haunted Fairgrounds coming up there, too. You can go there early.
2: I forgot about that. Huh. Yeah, I'm going to be there for that for sure.
0: Yeah, yeah. So, but while you're there, you can probably go into the Haunted Fairgrounds and check
2: I'm
0: it out,
2: the
0: maze.
2: Haunted Fairgrounds, and I'm going to get hopefully lost and then found again.
0: So what was your question, and what is your answer?
2: You know, this is an uncomfortable one for me, actually, surprisingly enough. So it's share a late-night snack experience.
0: It's funny you picked that card out of all these cards. Late-night savior, late-night snack.
2: Oh, yes. We're all late-night
0: I can tell you my late-night snack. It's late-night savior.
2: Oh, you suck.
0: Go ahead.
2: Well, you know, the first thing that came to mind was we were playing a show in Portland once upon a time at a place called Dante's Inferno.
0: Oh.
2: And if you've ever been there, it's a really nice place in a really good neighborhood. So okay. We were loading out, and there was just a whole scene around us of people doing their business in the trees, running down the street with a knife. There was something else going on in the parking lot, and then there was a dude in a trench coat playing a little 5-on-1, and the cops were trying to stop him, but they weren't getting very close because they were afraid of what was going to happen.
0: Yeah.
2: So we were just standing there like, wow, this is a super weird scene, man. So I looked up some food nearby because I was hungry after seeing all that.
0: Yeah.
2: And a Voodoo Donuts is right up the road. So I went and got me my first Voodoo Donut.
0: That's a popular place.
2: It was beautiful. It was delicious.
0: That's a great late night snack.
2: It was a wonderful late night
0: snack. For late night savior.
2: Really odd place.
0: Yeah. Yeah. And after that experience, I mean, yeah, you had everything was probably the best after that experience.
2: Hey, man, everything needed a little sugar cut.
0: Yeah, okay. All right. Who's next? Who wants to go next?
3: I'll go, but I don't know how I'm going to follow up that story.
0: Yeah.
4: Try being third.
3: I'm Jesse Smith. I'm the founder and creator of Rocktoberfest. We're going on our 17th year.
0: Rocktober 17, baby.
3: Yeah. Almost old enough to vote. Yeah, we've had a host of bands at our festival, and I'm seeing numerous of their stickers.
0: Yeah.
3: Plastered in this.
0: All the ones that are playing at this Rocktober have been in the studio somehow, some way. And yeah. So.
3: And that is.
0: It's awesome. Cool. And they're all great bands. And we're all. It's going to be exciting. It's going to be fun.
3: Yeah, we've had some great lineups in the past, but this one probably takes cake.
0: Yeah.
3: It's pretty hard to top this one.
4: Good snack thing right there. Taking the cake.
0: What's your? Yeah, is that your favorite late night snack? Is a cake?
3: That's one of them. Yeah, I was going to actually reference last spring's Mayhem Festival Friday night after the show. Actually, during the movie night, we had a few drinks. Well, yeah, a couple drinks. Brandon was there. You were there. Matt. Who else was there?
4: A bunch.
3: Oh yeah, Todd was there. Anyways,
4: yeah, and Law was there in the trees.
3: Yeah, Kid Law was there.
0: Kid was there. In the trees.
4: Not physically, but we had something that looked
3: there
4: like.
3: There was a tree that. Okay. I was like, there's Kid.
0: And wow.
3: Yeah, we all cracked up.
0: Oh.
3: So if Kid, if you're listening there, that's
0: he's probably listening.
4: We were drunk.
3: Yeah. But you were drunk. I was. Anyways, Matt cooked up a few egg rolls and wontons and
4: pot stickers.
0: Nice.
3: And he overcooked them. They were super hot. And nobody realized that when they put them in their mouth.
0: Do you mean spicy or like temperature?
4: No, we're taking them out of the deep fryer, putting them right in the mouth.
0: Oh my gosh. You couldn't wait to eat.
4: No.
3: Yeah.
0: Okay.
3: Yeah. Thank God we had more beer to wash
0: it down. To cool them off a little bit, and your tongue and your mouth. Yeah.
4: And the hot mustard.
3: Yeah.
0: That's a great late night snack.
3: Right? Yeah. You can't beat Chinese food. Well, late night anyways.
4: All right. I'm Matt Hart. I've been along with Rocktoberfest now with Jesse about 8 years now. Jumped on board with him. We both started a production company called Wicked Smart Productions that puts this on. Late night snack story. God dang. Vegas, it's always alcohol somehow.
0: Yeah, okay.
4: So me and my buddy and my wife, our wives were down in Vegas, and somehow they let us mix our own drinks. And
0: wow.
4: We're drinking somewhat a little, and...
0: Yeah,
4: we had to be carried back to the hotel room when my buddy got stuck in an elevator when the door was shutting on us. And then somehow they left me there. And when they came back to get me at 3 a.m, I was covered in chili dogs.
0: Okay.
4: Because the D on Fremont has a 24-hour Coney Island hot dog place.
0: Nice.
4: Leave it to me to somehow find that. And so from there, we went out roller skating somehow. I'm better drunk.
0: Okay. All right.
4: Sober and still covered in chili dogs. They almost didn't want to let me in, but.
0: Love that.
4: Hell of a night.
0: That's a great late night snack. I like that. Good job, you guys. All righty. Well, if you guys have any more questions for these guys, go ahead and send them in. Text them in to 801-720-KBER.
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0: 801-720-KBER.
5: 5237.
0: Text them in. If we ask the question on the air, they have to answer
5: That's
0: it.
5: That's the rule,
0: That's
5: guys.
0: The rule. So send them in. Send all the good ones in, too.
3: Yeah, remember Juicy. Our wives are here.
0: Okay. Yeah, so... Yeah, Keep them PC, I guess. I don't know. Well, what do you want me to say?
4: I was actually born a man.
0: What do you want me to say? Like we said, we got the Reloaded, a brand new sound check exclusive right here. It's going to be released on Friday, but you get an early sneak peek of it.
5: I can't wait. I've been waiting to hear it.
0: And then we have more Late Night Savior and some damn dirty vultures are going to be here too to play some songs for us.
4: Ooh.
0: Actually, on the computer. Not they're not going to be here.
5: Yeah,
0: but. Thought it sounded better.
5: Let's move on.
0: All right. It is the Salt Lake Soundcheck on K-Bear 101.
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0: There's your sound check exclusive of Reloaded Inside Your Mind. Going to be released on Friday.
1: Yeah, yeah.
0: You got a little sneak peek of that. Yeah, yeah.
1: Yeah, yeah.
0: So, yeah, you're welcome. You're welcome for having us play that for you and giving you a little tease of
1: that.
0: Actually, it was a whole song. Actually, it wasn't really a tease of it.
1: Nope.
0: So thank you, Reloaded, for sharing that music with us. And we're excited to see you come out and play more shows coming up this year. And, yeah, it's going to be a good time.
1: Oh, yeah.
0: So, also, we've got Rocktober coming up, and that's October 1st through the 3rd. October 1st, it's a start of it all. The Haunted Fairgrounds at Rocktoberfest. It's in association with, was it Sigurd?
2: Sigurd Maze.
0: Yes. And it's $10 to get in, $5 for re-entry. Is that $5 re-entry throughout the weekend, or do you know?
3: I think so. I think if they give you wristbands, I'm thinking that you can bring it back and be like, hey, I already
0: I want to go back again, yeah. I want to go back and check it out. It's all ages, and enter if you dare. I mean,
2: and they say the bands can dress up and go scare people, too.
0: Okay.
3: It's like scary kids scaring kids.
0: Okay, yeah, yeah. And then Rocktober, which starts on the 2nd, around 4 o'clock, and you've got all kinds of bands. October 3rd is Saturday, starts at 11 o'clock. Come on out. It's free, all ages. And let's go through the bands. Let's go through all the list of the bands we got there. We got Blackwater Voodoo, Damn Dirty Vultures, Steel Fate, Harbor Patrol, Late Night Savior. Late Night Savior's here tonight, everybody.
1: Woo!
0: Heartsick, they're touring with Earshot, and they're from, I think, Michigan area. And then Jesus Rides a Rickshaw, Media Queen, Adjacent to Nothing, Shuffle, and Folk Hogan. Along with Royal Bliss playing October 3rd, and then Earshot playing, closing out the show on October 3rd, Saturday. So, going to be a good time, and it's, you know what? It's free. All you got to do is just show up.
1: That.
0: It's going to be at the fairgrounds, right?
2: Yep, Sevier County Fairgrounds.
0: Sevier County Fairgrounds. And just show up and rock out, man. That's going to be a fun time. It's your 17th one.
3: Correct.
0: So what started it all? What started this whole festival?
2: That one's on Jesse.
3: My band broke up, and I didn't know what else to do. And that's not a lie. My band broke up, and I was like, it's Richfield. It's going to be tough sledding, finding more people to create a whole new band.
0: Yeah.
3: So you might shout out to my old band, because this actually, you know, worked out for everybody, because they're still doing their thing, and I got my thing now. And a music festival is actually easier to run than trying to keep a band going, to be honest with you.
0: This is your baby now. This is your baby, 17 years old now. And
3: so is my other kid. He's 17, too.
2: But this one doesn't talk back. It cost a little more.
0: And I feel like it's growing, right? Did you have one night at first, and then you started, then you did two nights, and then now you have three nights, you know, with the fairgrounds, the haunted fairgrounds. And
3: I really got to give it out to COVID, because if it wasn't for COVID, I think that's what when it blew up.
0: Yeah.
3: And that's the only time I've ever seen anything nice about
0: it. So, yeah. You know, people could be outside, and they could
3: Realize what they're missing.
2: Yeah. We got to give it up to our wives over here, too, dealing with us all the time, and our kids.
0: Yeah.
2: Navy, Liam, hope you're listening. Make sure you clean your room.
0: Yeah, clean your room. All right, it is time. Oh, actually, no. Let's play one more Late Night Savior song, and then we're going to have we're going to have a Salt Lake Soundcheck approved shows coming up. So
1: amazing.
0: This one is a newer song from Late Night Savior. I think it's Ghosts. Do you remember this one?
1: I don't remember too much about any of these songs, really. But
0: it's a newer song to me.
1: It's off our album From Ruins. And, you know, the best story I can tell about this song is in the studio, I kept having to repeat the line, ghosts, like, constantly. And I ended up getting really irritated, so I just started saying goats instead. And turns out they kept the track with goats in it.
0: Okay.
1: So if you listen closely, you can hear me say goats instead of ghosts.
0: At one time, or is it going to be a bunch of times?
1: It's every time.
0: Every time it says goats. Okay.
1: It's only a couple of them, but
0: I like it. All right, let's listen to it. All right, it is Late Night Savior with Ghosts, or Goats, whatever you want them to say, on the Salt Lake Soundcheck, K-Bear 101.

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1: Did you hear the goat?
0: I couldn't hear it. I mean, I could hear it. I could hear the... it sounds a lot like the same word, ghost, goat.
1: It's there.
2: Okay.
3: So these goats are inside of
2: me? Wayne County.
0: It is time, you guys.
4: What time is it?
0: For soundcheck approved shows. That's right. There's plenty of shows out there, but these shows are soundcheck approved.
4: Big old rubber stamp of approval.
0: Yep, stamp
4: on
0: it.
4: On your face.
0: Stamp it. There you go. Okay. I already talked about it, and that's the only thing that's going on in the next couple weeks. Rocktoberfest!
4: Yeah.
0: It's number 17, baby. That means it's a successful festival that has lots of rock bands that we love to watch and hear and sing to and dance to and all that stuff.
2: Yeah. It's almost legal.
4: Yes.
0: It starts October 1st, though, with the Haunted Fairgrounds at Sevier County Fairgrounds. It's with, Sigurd Mays. They are putting it on. And, that starts at 5 o'clock on the 1st, on Thursday, October 1st.
2: Yes.
0: Yeah, and then 4 to close on Friday, and 11 a.m. to close on Saturday.
2: All day of fun.
0: Bring the family, bring the kids, bring grandma.
4: Yeah.
0: She'll love it.
1: Why not? Also not mentioned on that is the after party, which will be Saturday night after earshot's over. We're going to open up
2: Rock and
1: the exhibit
2: hall.
1: Rock and roll karaoke, and got DJ Harmonic.
0: Okay.
1: And yeah, we got, you bring your costume, he's going to light it up.
2: Sing with the bands. So yeah, you're going to have the bands getting up singing.
1: Yeah.
0: And that's going to be at the Haunted Fairgrounds?
2: No, in another, we have three buildings of stuff going on.
1: At the fairgrounds.
0: Just be there. Yeah. Just be there.
2: Yeah. We got train rides for the kids, little ghetto train
0: rides.
2: Yeah, the little ghetto ones that they put together. Bounce houses, food trucks, vendors.
0: Okay, food trucks, okay.
1: Yeah, 12 food trucks at least.
0: Okay, Steve's Steakhouse is going to be there, I see right here.
2: They're just one of our sponsors on that one. No, yeah, we have burger ones, we have chicken ones, we have Mexican food, we have.
1: But speaking of sponsors, our main sponsor is the Utah Army National Guard. So shout out to them. They've been huge supporters for the last couple of years.
0: Nice.
1: Right?
2: Now let's give Kyle Taylor a shout out for that, helping us with that, put that together. One of the members of Media Queen.
0: Kyle's listening right now. He just gave you guys a shout out, so he loves you guys. So
1: he's a big supporter. We like that. We love that guy, too. We don't dislike him. We love him.
0: Yeah. And Rocktoberfest is a Wicked Smart production, which is your production company.
1: Yes. And our names combined. Smith and Hart. Oh, Smart. And then he's from Boston. Wicked Smart.
0: I gotcha.
2: Wicked Smart Productions. Smart, here we
0: are
2: for you.
0: Smart and Hart. I got it. Let's go through the bands for you so you can you know who you're going to come see. Blackwater Voodoo, Damn Dirty Vultures, Steel Fate, Harbor Patrol, Late Night Savior, Heartsick. They're from Michigan. They're coming with Earshot. Jesus Rides a Rickshaw, Media Queen, Adjacent to Nothing, Shuffle, Bulk Hogan, and Royal Bliss.
2: That's all in one spot.
0: Yep, 13 bands, 2 days, free entry. Just show up, man. All ages.
4: Yeah. What are you gonna do?
0: Well, what else are you gonna do?
4: Right,
1: especially in Richmond.
0: That's the thing going on right now.
1: Yeah. Also, if you get a room when you're in Richfield, make sure you tell them you're there for Rocktober, so we can kind of calculate that, and it helps us. You know,
2: we're trying to keep it a free event.
0: It could be like a sold out. You ever get your room right now? It could be sold out pretty soon.
1: You might want to get. I know Quality Inn's probably booked.
0: Yeah, that's the closest one to the venue, so that's what I got.
1: Yeah. And that's where all the bands.
0: I got that one.
1: Too,
0: so.
2: And there are hotel Rocktober official hotel. Yeah.
0: They are.
2: Yes.
0: Okay. Good. Okay. Quality Inn. I believe that's called. Yep. Okay, so get your tickets now, or get your room now.
4: Get your room now.
1: Do it. No
0: tickets necessary. Maybe you'll be my neighbor.
2: Won't you be
3: my neighbor?
0: We've got Damn Dirty Vultures Double Shot coming up, and some more Late Night Savior, and more Rocktober. If you have questions, go ahead and text them in to 801-720-KBER.
4: 5237.
0: Text them in, and we will ask them on the air, and they have to answer if that's what you want.
4: That's the rule. They have to answer.
0: Here you go.
5: Oh, God. U.S. Olympians do it. 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

0: That's the double shot from Damn Dirty Vultures right here in the Salt Lake Soundcheck, K-Bear 101. You can see them at Rocktober 17. 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Go check out all these fun bands. Blackwater Voodoo, Damn Dirty Vultures, Steel Fate, Harbor Patrol, Late Night Savior, Jesus Rides a Rickshaw, Media Queen, Adjacent to Nothing, Shuffle, Woke Hogan, Royal Bliss, and Earshot with Heartsick also will be there on October 2nd and 3rd in Richfield. And also, I forgot one show that's going to happen this Saturday, and you guys are friends with all these guys, and I think Late Night Savior's playing that show also.
1: We will be there.
0: And it's going to be Coal and Chaos Metal Fest September 26th in Price. So if you're in Price area, go check that out. It's $15. You got White Noise Vision, Rationalists, Late Night Savior, Jesus Rides a Rickshaw, and Cold Breed. I think also Straight Jacket Confession, too. So if you're available, go check it out.
1: It's going to be a great time. You don't have anything better to do on your Saturday, right?
0: Yeah, there's nothing.
2: You can go to back-to-back festivals.
0: Yeah, and then save money and go next week to a Rocktoberfest,
3: which is free to attend.
0: It's where free, else is baby. That? But you know what? It won't cost you very much. You got to spend a little bit of money to go there.
3: Oh yeah, you got to buy T-shirts, food,
0: merch.
3: Come by on the bounce up, but please, merch is what helps all these bands that come. So spend your money on merch every time.
0: There's food trucks there and all kinds of fun things. So yeah, that's gonna be a great time.
3: Karaoke even.
0: We've got text questions coming up, so if you have any text questions for these guys, get them in. 801-720-KBER
1: 5237.
0: One more song from Late Night Savior. It's Fault Line. What do you want to say about this? Did you say goats in this song, too?
1: No, but kind of a fun story about this one. Every time that our tracks start playing in our ears with the click, it lets us know that the song name is Fartline.
0: So, oh, goodness. Okay, all right.
1: I hope you guys enjoy it.
0: All right. And we'll have text questions coming up next. It is Late Night Savior with Faultline. You can see them October 3rd at Rocktoberfest 17.
1: We're going to try to be there.
0: It's K-Bear 101. Shut up.

0: That's a Brandon request from Late Night Savior. He wanted to hear Fault Line on the Salt Lake Soundcheck on K-Bear 101.
1: It's just a fun song.
0: Yeah, well, that's your request. I asked you. Can you request two songs that I want you to hear on the air?
1: It's the only good one.
0: Oh, okay. Well, all right. I think you have some good songs. You guys play a lot of shows around town, and it's fun.
1: Don't tell anybody in the band, though. Like, the worst thing we could have is an ego.
0: Okay. Hey, the text questions came in, you guys. These are very serious questions, and I'm going to read one of them to you right now. How much scoot does a scooter scoot if a scooter did scooter? Okay.
1: Enough.
0: Moving on.
1: It scoots enough.
0: I think this is for Matt and Jesse. Who's kind of stood out to you over all the years of Rocktoberfest? What bands have you kind of really enjoyed? And you know,
2: I mean, there's been a few throughout the years. I mean, of course, Late Night, you know, going off all the time. We've had Citizen Soldier. Jesse, I know you got a favorite, right?
0: I mean, you wouldn't book them if you didn't like them. I mean,
3: yeah. Yeah, I mean, obviously, we listen hard for the good bands in Utah and try to keep it to where everybody's going to stick around and listen. I've had Advent play at least 12 of these things, and Advent Horizon has got to be probably right there at the top of the list.
0: One of your favorites, yeah.
3: But I love every band that's ever played.
0: Yep.
3: We made a lot of friends over the years doing this.
0: You don't have to say Late Night Savior because Brad didn't.
2: Well, yeah, Media Queens played a few times. Rationalist has played a few times. We bring back some of these ones a few times that we've really enjoyed having.
3: American Hitman.
0: Royal Bliss. Have they played before at
3: this
0: Rock
3: is first time Royal Bliss.
0: Okay.
2: Yes.
0: Yeah, and Earshot. It's our first time going to see those guys.
3: Yeah. Mm-hmm. So I'm first time for Earshot, yes.
0: So thank you for bringing them to Richfield.
2: Yes.
0: It's probably their first time playing Richfield.
3: Oh, I'm sure.
2: I'm sure nobody knows where Richfield is, but we're putting it on the map now.
0: Hey, Steph says, make the road trip, peeps. It's such a great time. So she loves you guys. And also, she's glad that the Kutch made it back from Boise safely. So.
4: I love Steph.
0: Yeah.
4: And if you don't love Steph, I don't love you.
0: Oh, yeah. That's it right there. Let's see. Is there any Quentin Tarantino movies that you would like your music in? Brandon?
1: Oh, man. Any of them.
0: What about Rocktoberfest? What movie?
3: Reservoir Dogs.
2: Dogs. Usual
0: Suspects. Would you want Rocktoberfest to be in?
2: Reservoir Dogs.
3: Reservoir Dogs. True Romance.
2: Just tip the
0: old ones. The old ones. Yeah. The classics, right?
3: Once Upon a Time in Hollywood was a good one.
0: Yeah, yeah. Okay, and I think there was another one. I can't remember. Oh, here it is. We got to know, how do they own that ponytail?
2: Well, this goes back to
0: how do they work that up to?
2: This goes back to a friend. I'm guessing it's probably Angel out there. You know, it goes back to an old skit, you know, that we watched and they used to.
0: Mad TV?
2: I think it was Mad TV or one of them about a girl, this guy trying to pick up this girl and he didn't know how to do it right. And he's like, ooh, you rock that up to. What's up with the ponytail, girl? Hey. You know? Okay. So it's just her way of saying hi.
0: Oh, she loves you, I bet. That's good. All right. Okay. Yep. That's all we got for the night, you guys. Rocktober's coming up. You know, it's September right now, but Rocktober is happening October 2nd and 3rd, the music festival. And it's going to be in Richfield at the Sevier County Fairgrounds. You guys should be there. I'm going to be there. Brandon's going to be there. You guys will be there.
2: I was thinking about it.
0: It's going to be a fun time. Free live music. It's all ages. I mean, what?
1: It's not to love.
0: What's going on? And you got to go to Richfield. Take a little road trip.
3: Yeah, we have a Walmart.
2: And a Home Depot.
0: You know what I'm excited about is staying right next to Black Bear Diner. I love that place. So, all right. Well, we got one more song from Late Night Savior. It is Spiraling. And thank you guys for coming in and talking about Rocktoberfest. Thanks for being here. Thanks for making 17 of them. Good luck for 18 and 19 and 20. And we'll keep going. So,
3: we're going to book Alice Cooper for 18.
0: Thank you. Thank you for listening to the Salt Lake Soundcheck every Sunday night at 8 o'clock. We love you. We love you supporting local music, and it's fun. It's good stuff.
1: Glad to be here. Thank you for having us in.
2: Thank you.
3: Thank you, K-Bear. Thank you, Corky.
0: Okay. And it is the Salt Lake Soundcheck on K-Bear 101. Just one second.
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0: Got Van Halen, I'll wait on the Salt Lake Soundcheck post-game show with the Corky and the Kutch.
1: Hi.
0: Yes, I hope you enjoyed the Salt Lake Soundcheck. Late Night Savior was on, and Rocktober is happening, you guys, so make sure to go check out Rocktober in Richfield. And stick around, man. We got lots more music coming on the way here, and just for you. We just picked it out just for you, and because we love you.
1: Yeah, we always do. We always pick out songs just for you.
0: And then we have fun, too. We talk about stuff and things.
1: Yes.
0: And things and stuff.
1: And junk and stuff.
0: And it's fun. So stick around. It's K-Bear 101.
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4: That's where Never Give Up comes from. I wasn't Brock. I wasn't Roman. I wasn't Dwayne. 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

0: Yeah, I love my helmet, man. Helmet Von Schmidt. Oh, I mean, the helmet, the band, and Helmet Von Schmidt. You know, he's a DJ here on the radio.
1: But funny enough, you're wearing a helmet right now.
0: I'm not. I have a hat on.
1: Well, no, you don't. It's a helmet. It's a bump cap.
0: Oh, is that what it's called? I don't know. Anyway, it's time for my favorite band in the whole wide world. It's Alice in Chains. 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

0: It's going to be quite the difference of sounds coming through to your radio station that you're listening to right now on K-Bear 101. You had Soundgarden, Rusty Cage. Now you have Disturbed, the sound of silence. It's pretty much a silent song, except for him singing.
1: Yeah, I wish you would be the sound
0: of silence. Oh, that's it. It is Disturbed right here on K-Bear 101.

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0: Did you see Carrie Underwood sing that with them?
1: No. Did she sing that with them?
0: Yeah, they brought her out in Australia. I think it was this weekend.
1: Oh, yeah. Yeah, that's cool. That's a good song to sing with Guns N' Roses, because, yeah.
0: Yeah. Carrie Underwood rocked it. I love her.
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0: Hey, I think Tool is cool. What about you, the Kutch?
1: Yes, I do too, Tool.
0: You just rhyme two and tool together. 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
1: 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I'm the worst.
0: You are the world's worst sidekick ever. That's what you are. Oh, boy. 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
0: 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Okay, bye.

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Yeah, it's free. 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
0: And this song's dedicated to the Kutch. It's Dumb from Nirvana on K-Bear 101. 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

0: Stone Temple Pilots, Interstate Love Song. You know you listen to that song on the interstate when you're driving, right?
1: I don't. I listen to it on the highway.
0: On the highway. Okay. But the interstate's the highway. It's a fast way to get in between from town to town.
1: No. A highway is a highway. An interstate goes in between states.
0: Yeah.
1: So interstate.
0: Yeah. Highway, interstate. Anyway, here's another three-name band called 3 Days Grace. See Stone Temple Pilots, 3 Days Grace. It's So-Called Life on K-Bear 101.

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0: 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It's Metallica.
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0: We're going to celebrate Juneteenth with Metallica at Rice-Eccles Stadium, and it's going to be a blast. Avatar's coming, one of our favorites.
2: Yes, I can't wait to see him in a big stage. It's going to be awesome.
0: And who else is coming?
2: Limp Bizkit, baby!
0: They were pretty fun last time they came to town, too. So it's going to be a great show. You got to go. Tickets are going on sale, I believe. Our pre-sale is going on this Thursday, and the regular sale is on Friday. And if you listen to K-Bear, we are giving away fifth row seats on Monday, fourth row seats on Tuesday, third row seats on Wednesday, and so on and so on. Second row seats on Thursday, and then on Friday, you get front row seats. If you win them, you go front row to Metallica, Avatar, and Limp Bizkit.
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Well, Frank Baird's celebration of life was last Tuesday at Forest Park Southwest, a private funeral service with family, close friends, bandmates, and crew members gathered to honor the rock legend. Rest in peace. You'll always be remembered as we're saying good morning to Fruit Heights on this Monday morning. Hope y'all had a fantastic weekend and ready to get back to this work week. Good morning, Fruit Heights.

0: 2-1 week here at K-Bear 101. I'm talking about Metallica happening June 19th, as you know, Rice Eccles Stadium, with tickets going on sale this Friday. Text ROCK for your chance to win a pair of tickets in the fifth row. That is ROCK, R-O-C-K, to our phone number, 801-720-K-B-E-R. Good luck. We'll come back at you to keep your asses moving with some 3 days grace and Van Halen for you next. Good morning.
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2: Good morning, Utah. Here's a look at your top local headlines. One man is dead after he was shot by police during a domestic violence call. Provo police tell us this incident happened late Saturday night near 2230 North University Parkway. That's where the alleged victim reportedly told police the suspect had a gun before two officers then fired shots, hitting the man. We're told life-saving measures were performed before he was taken to the hospital, where he was later pronounced dead. Per protocol, the officers have since been placed on administrative leave. Meanwhile, East Westminster Avenue in the Sugar House neighborhood, that's where a neighbor there says the traffic passing through makes the street unsafe as it's surrounded by the busy 13th East and 21st South. Megan Kellier tells us that so many cars come through her street that it's impossible for people to cross and for bikes and scooters to travel through, adding she witnesses near misses daily. That's why she's filing a capital improvement project application with the city, asking for funds for crosswalks, speed bumps, and increased visibility in the area of Westminster and 13th East. With your ABC Four News Update, I'm Matt Fonts.
3: The little hand and the big hand say it's time to get back to the rock. 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

Not that you truckers have enough to do out there already. But a truck driver built a model of New York City with over 800,000 structures. 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Thank you, truckers, and good morning.

Bear 101 reminds you, when someone annoys you, it takes 42 muscles to frown, but it only takes 4 muscles to reach out and bitch slap them. Choose wisely.

The University of Utah Running Utes dominated Utah State over the weekend. BYU taking down Colorado State. BYU moves up to number 9 in the college football rankings. Utah moving up 2 spots to number 15. Looking good so far.

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0: 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K-Bear 101, right now traffic.
1: Traffic is looking mostly clear this early morning with no major incidents on the roadways, but I do see a medium slowdown on northbound Bangor Highway in West Valley, along with light slowdowns on northbound Mountain View Corridor Highway in West Valley and on eastbound SR 201 in Magna.
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It's all about Metallica. As we announced, they will be returning to the SLC the first time since 2018. 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

0: keyword was loud, Jeremy, as he was in the shower. LOUD to get in on Metallica in the fifth row to 801-720-KBER. We got your keywords all this week, 6 a.m. to 6 p.m. Weather-wise, fall is in the air. 38 degrees as I was getting up this morning and making my way down the hill. Expecting a high of 80 degrees, currently 55. Beautiful weather in place, and what a beautiful weekend it was. Another chance of thunderstorms happening tomorrow, where highs will remain in the mid-70s as we're getting your asses up and at it on this Monday morning. Is it needed? Don't hit the snooze button. Get the coffee brewing. I got the rock and roll Linkin Park Volbeat coming at you next. Good morning.
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2: 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Boom, coming in hot.
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0: K-Bear 101, right now traffic.
1: Traffic is picking up a little with a crash on eastbound Bangor Highway in Draper. Plus, there's a few medium slowdowns on northbound I-15 in Midvale, on eastbound I-84 in South Weber, on northbound Bangor Highway in West Valley, on northbound Mountain View Quarter Highway in West Valley, and on eastbound SR-201 in Magna.
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0: Well, that's one way to do it. 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
1: AC/DC's Angus Young signs a baby during a surprise appearance. I respect that. As I'm saying, good morning, Linden. The Cave Country representing on this Monday morning.

0: saw competition on the field.
1: A University of Massachusetts Dartmouth football player was killed and a second player wounded. This happened early Saturday in a stabbing in Providence, Rhode Island. Police said it stemmed over from a little practice. A little heated on the field, and a fellow UMass Dartmouth student was later arrested and charged with the murder. As we're going to take a quick break, I'm going to come back at you. We'll kick off 40 minutes of nonstop K-Bear Rock, and I've got Breaking Benjamin tickets coming at you next. Good morning.
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0: 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K-Bear 101.
1: Okay. Breaking Benjamin coming to the Utah First Credit Union Amphitheater on the 30th of this month. And I've got your tickets, 801-720-KBER, color number 9. Good luck and good morning.
2: What we've got here is failure to communicate. Some men you just can't reach. So you can get what we had here last week, which is the way he wants it. Well, he gets it.

0: Hi, K-Bear. Who's this?
1: Hi, my name is Sarah.
0: Hi, Sarah. You're caller number 9.
1: Awesome.
0: Hell yeah. Breaking Benjamin for you. How was your weekend?
1: It was great. I went to Lagoon and we did like the Halloween thing there. It was awesome.
0: Yeah, Frightmare is always a good time. And what do you got going on today, Sarah?
1: Just work.
0: Okay. Where are you working at?
1: I'm a landscaper for a gardening oasis.
0: Oh, okay. An oasis. That sounds real nice. Just tell me, how do you rock, Sarah?
1: K-Bear 101.

Damn, I can't believe how much some of these Pokemon cards are worth. And all I did was collect baseball cards and Garbage Pail Kids. Still got a handful of all of them. I think some of those baseball cards are worth some money. The National Toy Hall of Fame has chosen Tickle Me Elmo, Pokemon trading cards, and 10 other classic toys as finalists for the Class of 2026. Didn't even know there's a National Toy Hall of Fame. Three winners will be eventually chosen. I'm going to say Pokemon's all up in there as I'm giving you a shot of Metallica tickets coming up. Another keyword at 8 o'clock. Good morning.

About 12.5 trillion tons of ice from glaciers in Greenland and Antarctica have melted since 1979, which is enough frozen water to stack ice 5 feet deep across the continental U.S. It's just satellite images showing how much ice Earth lost. Nerds.

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Keyword 6 a.m. to 6 p.m. all this week. It's your 8 a.m. keyword as we're getting up and at it. 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Rice-Eccles Stadium, Rice, 801-720-KBER. Fifth row tickets? Hook me up.

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1: As you know, it's 5-4-3-2-1 here at K-Bear 101 all week. Closer to the end of the week, closer to the stage you get. Right now, we want to send you to San Diego to see Metallica as well. 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

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Rock and roll concerts, Metallica going on sale this Friday. 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Caller number 5, good luck.

0: Nice to see those rainstorms over the weekend. It's crazy hail last week. Looks like it's affected Tremonton, as the city of Tremonton is under a boil water advisory. This happened after rainfall and flooding washed sediment and mud into a pump house, potentially contaminating the water with E. coli. That's from the animal's poop, right? Anyways, let's take a quick break on this Monday morning and we'll continue rolling through to get your asses up and at it. If you're not already up and at it, with some Guns N' Roses and Volbeat for you next. Good morning.
1: Oh, God. U.S. Olympians do it. 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
3: K-Bear 101, right now traffic.
4: Traffic is a little busy with crashes on northbound I-15 in Murray and on northbound Bangor Highway in West Valley. Plus, there's a few medium slowdowns on southbound I-15 in American Fork, on northbound Mountain View Corridor Highway in West Valley, on eastbound SR-201 in Magna, and on eastbound 2100 North in Lehigh.
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Tickets go on sale this Friday for the Rice-Eccles Stadium show in June. Text Utah to 801-720-KBER. That is Utah. Good luck.

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The Offspring announced that they have a bunch of their friends from Southern California performing a benefit concert in support of Mike Roche, a founding member and bassist of the legendary punk band TSOL. This benefit show with punk friends and Offspring will be happening November 7th at the Garden Amphitheater. Oh yeah. I like punk. Like Mike Roche.

0: that there's going to do it for me on this Monday morning. Made it through the first part of your favorite day of the week as Lindsay's coming in next. She's got more of those keywords to get in on Metallica for the June 19th show, Rice-Eccles Stadium, with tickets going on sale this Friday. But it's a 5-4-3-2-1 week here at K-Bear 101, so that means today we've got your tickets for the fifth row, plus she's got tickets to Breaking Benjamin, and more of those Secret City, not-so-Secret City shout-outs at the top of each hour to get in on Smashing Pumpkins, as I am saying good morning, Clearfield. Thanks for getting up and at it, and I'm going to see you all tomorrow. Until next time, keep it safe, keep it real, keep it here on K-Bear, and always remember, celebrate, bitches. 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See you tomorrow morning.
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I'm Lindsay, and every day this week, we're giving you tickets to the show before they officially go on sale Friday, right now. 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Yeah, at the beginning of every hour till 6 o'clock today. Going to get you entered to win these fifth row tickets to see Metallica, Limp Bizkit, and Avatar. Just one way. I'm saying thank you for listening to K-Bear 101. I'm Lindsay, and I have more for you. I'm telling you more in three songs.

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1: Tomorrow night, Five Finger Death Punch will join us here in Utah. I'm Lindsay, and there's so much going on, so I'm going to try and be as concise as I can, but get you the info you need every hour today. At the beginning of each hour, I'm getting you entered to win tickets to see Metallica at Ryzeuckle Stadium. These are fifth row tickets. And for the rest of the week, we'll just be getting closer and closer to front row tickets on Friday. Here's the thing. I have another way for you to see Metallica in San Diego. I'm going to get you entered to win the trip that includes your flights, hotel, and snake pit tickets to be right in the middle of it all at that show in San Diego at 10:35. And again, in the noon hour. That's still not it. I've got your Breaking Benjamin tickets. We're going to put those in the noon hour, too. The free lunch. I'm Lindsay. These are just some ways we're saying thank you for listening to K-Bear 101. Like I said, I know it's a lot. Take it in. I'll make a social media post so you got it there. It's tangible. Hello to you in Lake Point. Thank you so much for having us with you. Lake Point.

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And we continue getting you entered to win this trip to see them at their San Diego tour stop. We'll hook you up with your flights, hotel, tickets to the show that are snake pit tickets, which means you'd be right in the middle of it all, literally surrounded by Metallica, because it's a 360 degree stage. 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Justice, text it to 95819. Good luck. 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

0: caught the sunrise this morning. Today's the last day of summer. I was just realizing. Last day of summer sunrise. I'm Lindsay. Thank you for being with us on K-Bear 101. I'm going to give you another chance to win fifth row tickets to see Metallica at Rice-Eccles Stadium just after 11 o'clock.
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You've got the whole hour pretty much to get this in. Good luck.

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I'm Lindsay. I know we have a lot to give to you. Trying to keep you on track as possible. Thank you so much for being with us on K-Bear. Hello to you in West Haven.

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today. Motley Crue is here in Utah playing Utah First Credit Union Amp. Tonight, I'm Lindsay. Thank you so much to each of you who came to our pre-party Friday night at Leatherheads, Rude and Crude. Amazing Motley Crue cover band. And y'all brought some amazing energy. Gave me a great Friday, so thank you. Thank you for listening to K-Barrel 101. I'll play just one of the bands we're giving you tickets to see right after this one. Oh, and by the way, we are giving you tickets to see the Smashing Pumpkins at the Delta Center. That's the current prize in our not-so-secret city. Shout out again, West Haven.

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All week long, we're doing fifth row tickets today, fourth row tickets tomorrow, third row, second row, then front row tickets on Friday. And that's not all. We continue giving you another way to see Metallica. A trip to San Diego with a friend on us. It's a lot. I'm Lindsay, and I'm going to get you entered to win when we kick off the free lunch.

0: Okay, this is your heads up, your fair warnings. I'm about to give you a couple chances to see Metallica. 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I've got your Breaking Benjamin Chevelle tickets. 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

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We've just kicked off an hour commercial free on K-Bear. And I have lots more to give to you. Shot to win a trip to San Diego to see Metallica. Coming in two songs.

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Good luck. It's K-Bear 101.

Thank you for being with us on KBAR 101 on the final day of summer. Hello to you in Sandy. We love you, Sandy. It's From Ashes to New. Die for you.

All right, my friends, don't worry. There's a lot going on, and it's easy to get confused. Just in case you missed your shot to win the trip to San Diego to see Metallica, you didn't miss it. You still have time to text the national keyword Sandman to 95819 to enter to win. And you do still have time to enter to win the tickets to see Metallica at Rice Eccles Stadium. Text Heavy, H-E-A-V-Y, like heavy metal. Heavy is the word, to 801-720-KBER. I'll give you more concert tickets and two songs. You got it.

saw that one live a week ago today, and right now I'm giving you tickets to see Breaking Ben and Chevelle a week from Wednesday at Utah First Credit Union Amp. Caller number 11, I'm hooking you up with a pair of tickets to the show. Yeah, to see Breaking Ben and Chevelle, 801-720-KBER. Good luck.

0: Hey there, 101. Hello, what's your name?
1: Luke.
0: Luke, you're my winner. Congrats.
1: No way.
0: Yeah. Crazy. You got tickets to see Breaking Ben and Chevelle a week from Wednesday.
1: Oh, awesome. Thank you very much.
0: You're very welcome. Let me put you on hold for 1 second and I'll get you your tickets.
1: Great. Sweet. Thank you.
0: Yeah, thank you for listening. And for you who's not Luke, I have more tickets to this show every day this week at about 12:30. I'll hook you up. We're commercial free and the free lunch.

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Check on your smiling friends. And I was like, huh? Oh, yeah. Just driving home the point that even when we think we know what's going on with somebody, we don't. And it's easy to forget when we're just caught up in our own lives. So here's a reminder, a la Everlast. It's

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1: 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Just play the game one way. You hit a ball in the gap, run. 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

A week from Wednesday is already September 30th. Time is flying, huh? That's when we'll be joined at Utah First Credit Union Amphitheater by Breaking Benjamin and Chevelle, along with others. And tomorrow and for the rest of this week at 12:30 during the free lunch, I'll give you tickets to the show as a thank you for listening to KBAR 101. See this one live on us. I'm Lindsay. Thank you for listening. Washington Terrace, long city name, huh?

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It's K-Bear 101. I am Lindsay. Thank you so much for being with us and listening.

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Good luck. We love you. It's K-Bear. I'm so-

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Yeah, tomorrow it's going to be fourth row tickets, Wednesday third row, until we get to front row tickets on Friday that we're giving you to see Metallica. 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Good luck, and thank you for listening in my hood, Harriman.

Are you doing it? Are you headed to see Motley Crue, Extreme, and Tesla at Utah First Credit Union Amp tonight? I'm Lindsay. This is a show I'm going to miss. My other half has been out on the road with Rob Zombie and Marilyn Manson. And they just finished their tour, and he's coming home. So I'll be hanging in my hood in Harriman. It's K-Bear 101.

You have a few more chances to win fifth row tickets to see Metallica, Avatar, and Limp Bizkit at Rice-Eccles Stadium June 19th. Today, just after 3 o'clock, just after 4, 5, and 6. Helmut's going to get you entered to win. And then tomorrow, we'll do fourth row tickets. Wednesday, third row tickets. Thursday, second row and front row tickets all day Friday. So keep listening to KBear 101. I'm Lindsay. I'm out of here. Tomorrow, I'll also have more tickets for you to see Breaking Ben and Chevelle. Oh, yeah. Helmut has some of those, too, just after 3 o'clock on KBear 101.

0: The Smashing Pumpkins. K-Bear 101, Utah's rock station. I'm the OG, Helmut von Schmidt, in the door on a Monday afternoon. How the hell are you? And it is time, Metallica fans. We're going 5, 4, 3, 2, 1 this week. That's right. Today, your chance to win fifth row tickets to go see Metallica on June 19 of 27 at Rice-Eccles Stadium. It's going to be in the round, which means it's going to be absolutely epic. You got your chance to win fifth row seats right now by texting the keyword EPIC to 801-720-KBER. 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Good luck and text carefully. On the way, going to kick off 101 minutes nonstop with Theory of a Dead Man. Going to have some Space Hog, Ozzy, Stone Temple Pilots, and Linkin Park as well. 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
2: Hey, I want to start off 101 minutes nonstop by saying what up to Springville. 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On the way, some Stone Temple Pilots, Space Hog, and Day Seeker. It's Theory of a Dead Man Now, Bad Girlfriend on the mighty KBER 101.

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Gonna win a pair of tickets to go see Breaking Benjamin and Chevelle September 30 out at the Utah First Credit Union Amphitheater. 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

K-Bear 101, Utah's Rock Station. I'm the OG, Helmut von Schmidt. How you doing? We are inside 101 minutes nonstop. Be listening again at 4 o'clock. We'll have another Metallica keyword for you. It's going to be your chance to win fifth row tickets to go see them in June of 27 up at Rice Eccles Stadium. So another Metallica keyword at 4 p.m. It's Dayseeker. Crawl back to my coffin on the matting.

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I'm the OG, Helmut von Schmidt. 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It's Rage on the Mighty.

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Foo Fighters, Times Like These, K-Bear, 101 Utah's Rock Station. I'm the OG, Helmut von Schmidt, with you on a Monday afternoon. Thanks for hanging out. We are inside 101 minutes of nonstop with Collective Soul. It's the world I know, Helmut Radio on K-Bear 101.

I love that song in a very unnatural way. It was Alice in Chains, K-Bear, 101 Utah's Rock Station. I'm the good Reverend Helmut von Schmidt. Amen. Still inside 101 minutes of nonstop with Pearl Jam. It's Alive on the Mighty

0: The Smashing Pumpkins, K-Bear 101, Utah's rock station. Helmut von Schmidt, how you doing? All right, Utah Metallica coming back to town finally. 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And then text us that keyword back immediately to 801-720-KBER for your chance to get entered to win these tickets. Pretty simple and pretty dope as hell. I'll have another Metallica keyword coming up around 5 o'clock. And also, we're going to be kicking off the free ride a little bit with some Judas Priest. We'll also have some Breaking Benjamin, GNR, and Incubus. 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

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I'm Godfather Helmut von Schmidt. 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
1: I don't need to hear anything from anybody. There's too much riding on my mind being locked in. Play offense, not defense. If you play hard and you play the game right, nobody really gets on you. They're going to boo you here and there, but if you show them that you care and that you're playing hard, that's what you need to do. Just play the game one way. You hit a ball in the gap, run. Boom, coming in hot.
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